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Park Street Northeast Vienna Presbyterian Church, Cross Street, Maple Avenue. 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On channel 4 Bravo, box 40206, EMS level 1, 124. Park Street Northeast Vienna Presbyterian Church, Cross Street, Maple Avenue. 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

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On channel 4 Bravo, box 40810, EMS level 3, 4311, Ravensworth Road, Cross Street, McWhorter Place. 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On channel 4 Bravo, box 43404, EMS level 3, 10415, Wickens Road, Cross Street, Hunter Mill Road. Ambulance 434, engine 434. On channel 4 Bravo, box 43404, EMS level 3, 10415, Wickens Road, Cross Street, Hunter Mill Road.

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On channel 4 Bravo, box 40408, EMS level 3, 1124. Bixler Drive, Cross Street, Worcester Street. Matic 439, engine 404. On channel 4 Bravo, box 40408, EMS level 3, 1124. Bixler Drive, Cross Street, Worcester Street.

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On channel 4 Bravo, box 40804, EMS level 1, 3724, Linda Lane, Cross Street, Rust Road. Engine 408, Medic 418. On channel 4 Bravo, box 40804, EMS level 1, 3724, Linda Lane, Cross Street, Rust Road.

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So I don't even know I will need them on this incident.

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On Channel 4 Bravo, Box 41864, EMS Level 1, Interstate 495 southbound, Cree Gallows Road, Cross Street, Interstate 495 southbound through ramp. Engine 418, Medic 430, Tower 408. On Channel 4 Bravo, Box 41864, EMS Level 1, Interstate 495 southbound, Cree Gallows Road, Cross Street, Interstate 495 southbound through ramp.

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engine 418, tower 408, ambulance 410 echo, medic 426, EMS 403, battalion 404. On channel 4 Delta, box 40809, crash on fire, route 236 westbound ramp to interstate 495 northbound, cross street, Little River Turnpike. Engine 418, tower 408, ambulance 410 echo, medic 426, EMS 403, battalion 404. On channel 4 Delta, box 40809, crash on fire, route 236 westbound ramp to interstate 495 northbound, cross street, Little River Turnpike. Engine 417, medic 417, on channel 4 Bravo, box 41708, EMS level 1, 14178 Red River Drive, cross street, Palmetto Place. Engine 417, medic 417, on channel 4 Bravo, box 41708, EMS level 1, 14178, Red River Drive, cross street, Palmetto Place.

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1: Central 10-4-4 responding. Engine board team, this is going to be a tractor trailer northbound 495 on the ramp to westbound 236. VDOT cameras are showing that it is on fire.

0: 5-9-4-0-4. I'm looking at the right order. I don't see an opposite tangent to serve him.
1: 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We'll get one started on the opposite direction.
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4: Cross Street, Little River Turnpike,

0: Tanger 442, Tanger 441, home engine 403, on channel 4 Delta, box 40809, crash on fire, route 236 westbound ramp to Interstate 495 northbound, cross street, Little River Turnpike. Tanger 442, Tanger 441, phone engine 403, on channel 4 Delta, box 40809, crash on fire, route 236 westbound ramp to Interstate 495 northbound, cross street, Little River Turnpike.
1: Okay, we just got a cancellation from the state. There's actually a sewage crew on scene. What we're seeing on cameras is their lights and steam coming up from their work zone.
2: I'm direct. We got a unit on scene confirmed. Which is the first unit coming from the northbound 495?
1: 10-4. First unit on scene confirming the status of that steam and advice.

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1: Okay. I see some trucks there, but actually I do not see any fire. But we'll have a unit get on scene confirmed.
0: 10-4, Battalion 404.

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0: We're on route to the hospital. We're right on the exit ramp to I-495, northbound off the Little River Turnpike. We're looking at the construction workers. They are doing some type of drainage work. There is no fire. There is no smoke or steam from what their equipment they're using.
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0: 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EMS level 3. 11676. 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
1: Down 4.

0: engine 508 is on the scene. It's going to be northbound on Centerville Road at the intersection with Compton. PD's on scene. We have two vehicles. We'll be out checking for injuries.
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0: 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Ambulance 434, Rescue Engine 433. On Channel 4 Bravo, Box 44504, EMS Level 3, 9908 Fairfax Boulevard, PJ Skidders, Cross Street, Lion Run.
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On tail of 4 Bravo, Box 40903, EMS Level 1, 1510. 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On tail of 4 Bravo, Box 40903, EMS Level 1, 1510, Hollingwood Road, George Washington Health and Rehabilitation Center, 53B, Cross Street, Colling Manor Court.

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Glenbard Road, Cross Street, Rockwell Road. 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On channel 4 Bravo, box 41409, EMS level 3, 6320. Glenbard Road, Cross Street, Rockwell Road. 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On channel 4 Bravo, box 43102, EMS level 1, 12609, Noble Victory Lane, Cross Street, Noble Victory Court. Engine 431, Medic 404. On channel 4 Bravo, box 43102, EMS level 1, 12609, Noble Victory Lane, Cross Street, Noble Victory Court.

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Westcroft Boulevard, 503, Cross Street, Lakeside Crossing.

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0: 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Paramedic Engine 508. 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

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On channel 4 Bravo, box 41122, EMS level 3, 6509 Telegraph Road, 14-6, Cross Street, Willowood Lane. Ambulance 411, engine 411. On channel 4 Bravo, box 41122, EMS level 3, 6509, Telegraph Road, 14-6, Cross Street, Willowood Lane.

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0: 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There's no police activity or anyone here.
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EMS level 3, 6209 Telegraph Road, Cross Street, Sandlin Court.

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0: 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We now have two patients who are passed out. Fairfax, add another transport unit.
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Engine 427, Medic 435. On channel 4 Bravo, box 42710, EMS level 1, 6626. Green Ash Court, Cross Street, Green Ash Drive.

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Engine 410, Medic 410, on channel 4 Bravo, box 41092, EMS level 1, 3440, South Jefferson Street, Goodwin House Bailey's Crossroads, 1214.

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EMS level 3, 5902 Mount Eagle Drive, 16-8. 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EMS level 3, 5902, Mount Eagle Drive, 16-8.

Engine 208, Medic 208, Engine 422, on Channel 4 Bravo, Box 42650, EMS Level 1, Interstate 395 southbound pre-Edsel Road, Cross Street, Interstate 395 Expressway southbound ramp to Interstate 395 southbound. Engine 208, Medic 208, Engine 422, on Channel 4 Bravo, Box 42650, EMS Level 1, Interstate 395 southbound pre-Edsel Road, Cross Street, Interstate 395 Expressway southbound ramp to Interstate 395 southbound.

0: Fairfax from engine 208. We're about to get on the highway. 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Location, vehicle, description, nature of the emergency.
1: It'll be I-395 southbound prior to Edsel Road. It'll be an unresponsive motorist in a gray Jeep on the right shoulder, and VSC is out with the vehicle.

0: 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Dispatch a message.
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0: 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Yeah, a police would be that truck out with him.
1: Okay. Yeah, I think we see him.

0: Medic 208 from Engine 208. Proper location is going to be just prior to the mixing pole past Etzel Road. We've got a couple of VDOT trucks, a few Virginia State Troopers here on the side of the road. It'll be hard to miss. Engine 208 will be on scene.
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On channel 4 Bravo, Mox, 43510, EMS level 3, 8811. Newport Court, Cross Street, Apple Cross Lane.

0: 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Engine 437, Engine 405, Tower 405, Battalion 406. 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Still alarm, 7508-B Lane, Cross Street, Kingstown Village Parkway. Engine 424, Engine 419, Rescue 406, Tower 424, Ambulance 437, Battalion 405, on Channel 4 Hotel, Box 43700, inside gas leak, 6104 Fairview Farm Drive, Cross Street, Ashland Drive. Engine 424, Engine 419, Rescue 406, Tower 424, Ambulance 437, Battalion 405, on Channel 4 Hotel, Box 43700, inside gas leak. 6104, Fairview Farm Drive, Cross Street, Ashland Drive.
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2: Denver Battalion 406, responding with Engine 405 and 437, Tower 405. Color advising odor of smoke. Almost like the smell of a candle being blown out in all three stairwells, in the stairwell and on all three floors. No smoke or fire scene. Caller, be waiting by the entrance.
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0: 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Three-story garden apartment, nothing from the exterior, not being evacuated. We'll be out investigating the headline stretch.
1: Alrighty. Italian 406 copies the old scene report. Just let me know if that's an enclosed or open stairwell.
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5: 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Have an attached exposure on the Bravo side of the structure.
3: I'll direct exposure of a similar type on outside Bravo. Thanks.
5: I got the occupants out. They're supposed to secure the power.
6: Copy. Fairfax, it's 465 Bravo.
4: Go ahead.
6: Occupants have been removed from the elevator. We can put the tower back in service. We'll switch back to the floor.
4: Direct, that's 422. 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
7: Okay, I copy. 4-story mid-rise, going with garage 1234. So labeling is going to have you on floor number 1, investigating engine 419, floor number 2. Tower ladder 424, floor number 3.
8: The reporting party has not made herself known. We're going to check all 3 floors, but so far, no odors, nothing going on. We're going to drop the channel, return to 4 Bravo.
7: Good.
5: 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They were all clear, no reading.
7: Okay, I copy exterior utilities clear. 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
1: The lobby is clear. All the residents out here in the lobby does not need any medical attention. First floor is clear. We'll move on to the third floor.
0: Okay, copy. First floor clear, lobby included. Moving up to floor number 3.
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0: Engine 424 is going to take that. Just go ahead and go up to floor number 4.
1: Yeah, we're on the 4th floor. I'm at engine 424. Tower 424, take the 3rd floor, but take the 2nd floor. And we do have the orders now.
0: Engine 424, take floor number 3. I have engine 419 on floor number 2. Tower ladder 424, floor number 4.

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1: Okay, copy.
2: Command from Tower 424, the fourth floor is clear. Also, the trash chute is clear of any odors you're reading.
1: Okay, copy. Floor number 4 is clear.

0: Man, second floor is clear. There was an odor at the stairwell or the elevator shaft. Stairwell A and B are clear.
1: Okay, copy. Floor number two is clear. Slight odor at the elevator shaft. That's where the call, the original complaint came in. Elevator, fourth floor and second floor. So we can just focus on hallways and elevators. Tower ladder 424, if I can get you to come back down lobby, we'll open up the elevators and see if there's anything in there. Try to find the elevator room, see if we have any hydraulic fluid reservoir that's overheating or anything.
2: Come out from engine 424. 4-3 is clear.
1: Okay, copy. Floor number three is clear. All floors, all stairwells are clear. Just waiting on Ricky 406 on the garage. You guys can reconvene in the lobby, come up with a game plan, see if we can get into an elevator room, see if we can identify the source of the odor closest to the elevators.
3: Man, from Ricky spot 406. No odor. All readings within normal atmospheric limits in the garage level. We're looking for a elevator control room now.
1: Okay, copy. No orders, no readings. Garage clear.
4: Command from Fairfax, your 10 minutes into your incident.
1: Okay, copy. 10-minute timer. Crews have metered. All floors, no odors, no readings, still investigating. Actually, slight odor near the elevators. Going to continue to hold all units for probably another 10, 15 minutes.
3: First 24 from the driver, we're meeting in that lobby with the elevator team.

0: Manager 419.
1: Go ahead.
0: One of the units downstairs, if there's an extra set of knock box keys, have them come up stairwell B to the roof. 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
1: Okay, copy. 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

0: just also let me know if we have any rooftop units or anything like that that you need additional resources up there to check.
1: We got the four of us and two from Engine 24. 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
2: Tower 424. We opened up the elevator hoistway. We found hydraulic fluid all coming down on the rail. We believe that's what that was.
0: Okay, I copy. Do you have management with you or anybody?
2: No, there's no management here. Well, we believe that's what the smell is coming from. We're getting no readings anywhere, and there is hydraulic fluid coming down the rails from the top.
0: Okay, copy. We'll give Engine 419 a few minutes to get in there so they can shut it down. We'll have to start labeling the doors and let everybody know that it's going to be out of service so they can get it repaired.
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1: Down here. Command 414.
0: Go ahead.
1: All the AC units on the rooftop are electric. 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
0: Okay, I copy. We'll go ahead and have it as the roof is clear. Rescue 406 from command. Any luck on identifying a mechanical room with the elevator room, maybe potentially inside of that?
4: Yeah,

0: Rescue 406 from command. When you were in the garage, did the elevator go all the way down to the garage level, potentially where the elevator room may be?
1: Command from Rescue 406. Elevator goes all the way to the garage level. I believe Engine 19 said the elevator control room was on the roof.

0: Fairfax Command. 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
2: Truck 422, medic 419, on channel 4 Bravo, box 43720, crash with injury, cross street, Fairfax County Parkway southbound at Terminal Road. Truck 422, medic 419, on channel 4 Bravo, box 43720, crash with injury, cross street, Fairfax County Parkway southbound at Terminal Road.

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On Channel 4 Bravo, Box 43705, EMS Level 2, 7427. 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

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Engine 410, ambulance 410, on channel 4 Bravo, box 41092, EMS level 2, 5597, Seminary Road, Skyline Tower South, 2616 Cross Street, Magnolia Lane. 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

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Engine 417, Ambulance 438. On Channel 4 Bravo, Box 41702, EMS Level 2, 5632, Willoughby Newton Drive, 23, Cross Street, Pickwick Road. 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Ambulance 408, Truck 410, on Channel 4 Bravo, Box 41011, EMS Level 3, 4101, Fairfax Parkway, Glasgow Middle School, Cross Street, Summit Place.

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EMS level 3, 1131. 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On channel 4 Bravo, box 44210, EMS level 3, 1131, Walker Road, residence at Colvin Run, 232 Cross Street, Park Royal Drive. 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Ambulance 508, truck 438. 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

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On channel 4, Charlie, box, 430-55, crash with injury, Interstate 66 westbound pre-route 123, cross street, Interstate 66 westbound ramp to route 123. Truck 430, engine 434, medic 430, engine 440, medic 413, echo. On channel 4, Charlie, box, 430-55, crash with injury, Interstate 66 westbound pre-route 123, cross street, Interstate 66 westbound, to route 123.

0: 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You can go ready.
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EMS level 2, 6304 South Kings Highway, cross street, North Kings Highway. 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EMS level 2, 6304 South Kings Highway, cross street, North Kings Highway.

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Sunrise at Hunter Mill, 214, Cross Street, Hunter Mill Road.

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Truck 429, Medic 429, on Channel 4 Bravo, Box 42902, crash with injury, 8317, Leesburg Pike, Hare Cuttery, Cross Street, Route 7 eastbound ramp to Route 123 southbound. Truck 429, Medic 429, on Channel 4 Bravo, Box 42902, crash with injury, 8317, Leesburg Pike, Hare Cuttery, Cross Street, Route 7 eastbound ramp to Route 123 southbound.

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EMF level 3, 6611. 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

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On channel 4 Bravo, box 44500, EMS level 3, 10100. Fairfax Boulevard, patient first, cross street, Fairwoods Parkway.

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0: For an auto accident, southbound, I-495, priority 66.
1: Tempest 413, switch over to channel 4 Bravo,
0: 933. Fairfax from Ambulance 413.
2: Ambulance 413.
0: Do you guys have an auto accident on 495 southbound prior to 66 at all?
2: We don't. I don't know if state police does, though, but there's no fire call.
0: While in transfer to the hospital, noticed an auto accident. Looks like 2 to 3 vehicles southbound main lanes 495 prior to 66.
2: Okay. Does it look like there's injuries?
0: Unsure of injuries, was passing through, transporting to the hospital.
2: We'll call state police. Do you have any vehicle descriptions?
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0: 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I saw one silver vehicle, unsure of any other vehicles.
2: 10-4.

Truck 429, engine 413, medic 429, engine 418, medic 430. On channel 4 Charlie, box 41360, crash with injury. Interstate 495 southbound pre-Interstate 66, cross street. Interstate 495 southbound through ramp. Truck 429, engine 413, medic 429, engine 418, medic 430. On channel 4 Charlie, box 41360, crash with injury. Interstate 495 southbound pre-Interstate 66, cross street. Interstate 495 southbound through ramp.

0: 15, Medic 430. On Channel 4 Charlie, Box 41360. Crash with injury. Interstate 495 southbound pre-Interstate 66, cross street. Interstate 495 southbound through ramp. Truck 429, Engine 413, Medic 429, Engine 418, Medic 430. On Channel 4 Charlie, Box 41360. Crash with injury. Interstate 495 southbound pre-Interstate 66, cross street. Interstate 495 southbound through ramp. Matic 417. On Channel 4 Bravo, Box 41708. 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On Channel 4 Bravo, Box 41708, standby. 6225, Singleton's Way, Singleton's Grove Swimming Pool, Cross Street, Big Yankee Lane.
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0: Yeah, the alarm that you wanted to put back on, that one got canceled. It was a false alarm.
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2: S level 3. 3210, Tin Ross Circle, Oak Hill Elementary School, Cross Street, Stone Heather Drive.
0: Truck 429 from Fairfax, it's going to be the regular lane.
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EMS 401's on the scene, two vehicle accidents in the right shoulder, past I-66 on 495 southbound.

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3: 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Engine 409, Medic 409. On Channel 4 Bravo, Box 40901, EMS Level 1, 8051, Fairfax Road, Cross Street, Lafayette Drive.

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0: Engine 411, ambulance 409. 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Engine 411, ambulance 409. On channel 4 Bravo, box 40938, EMS level 2, 7940, Richmond Highway, Costco, Cross Street, Sherwood Hall Lane.
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Rescue 405, Medic 435, on channel 4 Bravo, box 43521, crash with injury, Hohick Road eastbound over Fairfax County Parkway, cross street, Hohick Road ram to Seabrook Lane. Rescue 405, Medic 435, on channel 4 Bravo, box 43521, crash with injury, Hohick Road eastbound over Fairfax County Parkway, cross street, Hohick Road ram to Seabrook Lane. Engine 423, on channel 4 Bravo, box 42302, Vista Fit, 8717, Little River Turnpike, Cross Street, Little River Turnpike. 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

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Rescue 405, Medic 435, on channel 4 Bravo, box 43521, crash with injury, Hohick Road eastbound over Fairfax County Parkway, cross street, Hohick Road ramp to Seabrook Lane.

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0: 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On tail 4 Bravo, box 4315, ESS level 2, 8260. 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On tail 4 Bravo, box 4315, EMS level 2, 8260. 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
2: V6. On channel 4, Charlie, box 43753, vehicle fire, Interstate 95 northbound, pre-route 644, cross street, Interstate 95 northbound, ramp to Interstate 95 northbound. Engine 437, ambulance 437, engine 426. On channel 4, Charlie, box 43753, vehicle fire, Interstate 95 northbound, pre-route 644, cross street, Interstate 95 northbound, ramp to Interstate 95 northbound.

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1: From five area.
2: So far, Battalion 408 responding with Engine 405, Rescue 408, Truck 422, Inside Gas Leak, 8110 Old Oaks Drive. People are reporting an odor of gas in the basement coming from the fireplace. We'll be waiting outside.
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0: Samuel 427 from Fairfax. Samuel 427 from Fairfax on 4 Alpha. Ambulance 427 from Fairfax, 4 Delta.
1: Lieutenant 408 from Rescue Squad 408, recon zone is clear. All units can take their assigned positions.
2: Okay. Do you have a lap report type of structure?
1: I don't see inside Alpha. I got one story over a basement. Building has been evacuated. Interviewed the reporting party. She said it's the downstairs fireplace that was installed 2 weeks ago. I'll be taking a lap.
2: Battalion 4-0 instruct.

0: Fairfax Battalion 408, hold me on the scene with command of the rear of Rescue 408. Has the ambulance 427 marked up yet?
1: That's affirmative, they're en route.
2: Command, Rescue Squad 408, mass complete. I got one in the front, two in the rear. Walkout basement on side delta. Nothing evident, all four sides. We'll label the structure basement one. We'll be investigating basement level.
0: Command, correct.

0: Commander Rescue 408. Truck 422 is pulling up. Do you need any assistance?
1: Not right now. We got 0% LEL in the basement. Meter is interior. We got no readings from that. I'm going to air view the reporting party one more time.
0: Okay. All units on gas leak right now. We're going to operate with Rescue 408. All other units stand by.
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0: 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On channel 4 Bravo, box 42803, EMS level 3, 3210, Valley Lane, Cross Street, Valley Lane.
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Interstate 66 westbound pre-Route 50, cross street. Interstate 66 westbound ramp to Route 50 westbound. Rescue engine 433, engine 434, medic 433, engine 440, ambulance 440. On channel 4 Charlie, box 43453. Crash with injury. Interstate 66 westbound pre-Route 50, cross street. Interstate 66 westbound ramp to Route 50 westbound. 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
0: 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You want to take the far left lane. When we get on the scene, we'll take the HOV lane blocked up.
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Tower 440, Medic 403, on Channel 4 Bravo, Box 42130, EMS Level 1, 11700, Fair Oaks Shopping Center, Macy's, Cross Street, Route 50 eastbound ramp to Fair Oaks Mall.

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Ambulance 428, Engine 410, on Channel 4 Bravo, Box 41012, EMS Level 3, 6351, Columbia Pike, Harris Peter, Cross Street, Columbia Pike Service Road. 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Ambulance 423, Engine 430, on Channel 4 Bravo, Box 43012, EMS Level 3, 9335, Route 29, Trillium Apartments, 402 Cross Street, Route 29. 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
2: Italian 402 is on TNL, Salish Command on Alpha Side behind Tower 401. 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

0: 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We're investigating floor number 3. There is a light smell of rubber burning, stronger in the stairwell in the Charlie quadrant. Currently, suite 300 is clear with a very light odor.
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3: 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Floor number 2, also all clear, no conditions.
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8: 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I think we're going to take the elevator call that we have right next to 5.
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Commercial fire alarm, 148, 10 Murdoch Street. 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Stonecroft Boulevard. Engine 619, Tower 302. On Channel 4 Bravo, Box 41522. Commercial fire alarm, 14810. 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

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On Channel 4 Bravo, Box 44500, EMS Level 2, 10100. Fairfax Boulevard, Patient First, Cross Street, Fairwoods Parkway.

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On channel 4 Bravo, box 40809, EMS level 3, 7401 Eastmoreland Road, Parliament House 321, Cross Street, Whitney Street. Ambulance 408, tower 408, engine 408. On channel 4 Bravo, box 40809, EMS level 3, 7401 Eastmoreland Road, Parliament House 321, Cross Street, Whitney Street.

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0: 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I'm going to have Hazmat 401 added as well.
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0: We're going to have access to come north on Santa Cruz Circle at the Beach Mill and come south.
1: Come up Seneca, we can get you in the driveway at 521.
0: Hard on direct, I have myself in the hat, that's a support unit.
1: Yeah, I mean, it's just going to be leaking from the cap on the saddle tank. 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

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On channel 4 Charlie, box 41564, crash with injury, Valley Road southbound over Route 50, Cross Street, Route 28 southbound ramp to Route 50 westbound. Truck 436, engine 436, medic 415, engine 417, ambulance 436. On channel 4 Charlie, box 41564, crash with injury, Valley Road southbound over Route 50, Cross Street, Route 28 southbound ramp to Route 50 westbound.

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Engine 410, truck 410, on channel 4 Bravo, box 41092, elevator incident, 5597, Seminary Road, Skyline Towers South, Cross Street, Magnolia Lane. 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

0: 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Engine 426, truck 422, on channel 4 Bravo, box 42606, commercial fire alarm, 6460, General Greenway, Cross Street, General Washington Drive.
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1: Truck 436 direct. I'm going to have Airless 436 stop with you. 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
0: 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We'll go back to 4 Bravo.
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Joseph Schumann Drive, Sunrise at Fair Oaks, 202, Cross Street, Alderwoods Drive. 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

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Mutual aid. 895 northbound local from WW Bridge B. 895 northbound local from WW Bridge UND. N424. Untable 2 Charlie. 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EMS. Interstate 95 northbound local from WW Bridge T. Interstate 95 northbound local from WW Bridge UMD.

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Ambulance 411, Engine 437. On Channel 4 Bravo, Box, 41136, EMS Level 3, 3117, Lockheed Boulevard, C5S, Cross Street, Richmond Highway.

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Matic 403, Bomangin 403. On channel 4 Bravo, box 43202. EMS level 3, 4909 Gadsden Drive, Cross Street, Briar Street.

Rescue 401, Medic 439, on Channel 4 Bravo, Box 43908, crash with injury, Leesburg Pike westbound under Fairfax County Parkway. Rescue 401, Medic 439, on Channel 4 Bravo, Box 43908, crash with injury, Leesburg Pike westbound under Fairfax County Parkway.

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Hohick Road at Rolling Road.

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1: 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We're arriving at bus 1553 now. 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

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On channel 4 Bravo, box, 44306. EMS level 1, cross street, main street at Stonewall Avenue. 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EMS level 2, 10294. Latney Road, cross street, Colony View Drive.

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EMF level 3, 1560. 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SS 429, Cross Street. Spring Hill Road. Matic 429. 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EMF level 3. 1560. Spring Hill Road. 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

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On Channel 2 Charlie, Box, Mutual Aid. Mutual Aid, EMS, Interstate 395 northbound from Edsel to Duke. Interstate 395 northbound from Edsel to Duke. Rescue 408, Medic 426, Engine 426. On Channel 2 Charlie, Box, Mutual Aid. Mutual Aid, EMS, Interstate 395 northbound from Edsel to Duke. Interstate 395 northbound from Edsel to Duke. Battalion 202, on Channel 2 Charlie, Box, Mutual Aid, Mutual Aid, EMS, Interstate 395 northbound from Edsel to Duke, Interstate 395 northbound from Edsel to Duke. Battalion 202, on Channel 2 Charlie, Box, 1, Mutual Aid, EMS, Interstate 395 northbound from Edsel to Duke, Interstate 395 northbound from Edsel to Duke.

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0: Came across a second accident. We were not involved at Backlick and Villa Park. We checked on the occupants. They stated that they were okay. It was a black Honda and a silver SUV.
1: 10-4. We'll start PD.

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0: 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Can we get an updated location, please?

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1: Fairfax Engine 414, can you determine if she is on the side of the road, northbound, southbound, on Old Keene, or in a parking lot near the intersection?
2: We have the father on the phone and tracking the vehicle. We're not on with the caller, or with the driver.
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2: 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I'll be taking a lap to give you a situation report.
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0: Welcome, please. 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We're going to label it 1, 2, 3, 4. The affected unit is going to be the townhouses. It's going to be the over under townhouses, Delta Quadrant. Looks like a small fire in the balcony. Fire is out. Pretty cool to put it out. We're making entry to the second floor, Delta Quadrant, to check for any extension. 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
1: 10-4. Fish all units, Battalion 4-1, assume story circle command. Side Alpha, 1645.

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2: 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We'll label it 1, 2, 3. 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We're checking the attic.
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1: Did you guys make it into the apartment with the affected balcony to check for extension there? 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

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Home engine 403, ambulance 423, on channel 4 Bravo, box 44303, crash with injury, 10455, Armstrong Street, City Hall, Cross Street, University Drive.

0: Fairfax Battalion 478.
1: Go ahead.
0: And 66 westbound, prior to Nutley. Four vehicles, two in the right-hand side of the HOV, three in the fast lane of common repair rails. I'll give you an update in a minute.
1: Do you have any vehicle descriptions?
2: 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On channel 4 Bravo, Mox, 44204, EMS level 3, 9705, Mill Run Drive, Cross Street, Marlene Lane.

Battalion 478, on Channel 4 Bravo, Box 41355, Public Service, Interstate 66 westbound pre-Nutley Street, Cross Street, Interstate 66 westbound ramp to Nutley Street northbound. Battalion 478, on Channel 4 Bravo, Box 41355, Public Service, Interstate 66 westbound pre-Nutley Street, Cross Street, Interstate 66 westbound ramp to Nutley Street northbound.

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0: Two vehicles, small red Chevy SUV, small Honda coupe, gray. Move to the left side shoulder of the fast lanes. No injuries. They'll be awaiting police. Can you notify VSP?
1: 10-4, we're on the line with them now. Battalion 478 from Fairfax.
2: Go ahead.
1: Are you able to confirm if you're eastbound or westbound on I-66 for VSP?
0: Confirming westbound. Correction, eastbound towards 495.
1: 10-4, 1657.
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EMS level 3, 5300, Montgomery Street, Cross Street, Edsel Road. Medic 426, Engine 426. On channel 4 Bravo, box 42600, EMS level 3, 5300, Montgomery Street, Cross Street, Edsel Road. 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

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Medic 429. 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

0: 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Engine 409, Medic 409. On channel 4 Bravo, Box 40939, EMS level 1, 8829. Camden Street, Cross Street, Creek Drive.
1: 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Right. Okay. 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
0: 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That's incorrect. There is access now.
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Spring Village Drive, Renaissance Gardens at Green Spring at 303. 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
1: 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Are you able to check on that?
2: 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Investigator 14 is on the scene. He'll be the main point of contact if he's aware.
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ALS 404, Medic 408, Engine 405. 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
1: 20 Nestlewood Drive. While reporting an odor of gas coming from the propane tank lid blowing on the side of the house.
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0: 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Engine 428, Ambulance 428, on Channel 4 Bravo, Box 42800, EMS Level 2, 3005, Crane Drive, Cross Street, South Street. 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Matic 417, Engine 440, on Channel 4 Bravo, Box 44007, EMS Level 3, 4620, West Ox Road, West Ox Garage, Cross Street, Alliance Drive.
1: Side Delta. 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

0: 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I'll have command in front of 3117 Nestlewood Drive.
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2: 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I'm on the scene. I have a 15-story residential high-rise, nothing evident from Site Alpha, Bravo, or Delta. Be abandoning the bees going there to check. Alarms are not sounding. Building's not being evacuated.
3: Battalion 406, I copy on team reporting to 411. Taking on my rise assignment, 204. I'll be waiting your lobby and panel report.
4: Truck 411's on the scene, side A. We'll be going in with a crew of three. One out.
3: Fairfax, Battalion 406, I'm on the scene. I'll go ahead and establish Cameron Run Terrace, command of my vehicle. I'm on side Alpha next to truck 411 here in the parking lot.
1: Fish on here is Battalion 406 at Cameron Run. Command, 1850.
3: Copy, Rusty 406. Fairfax, Battalion 4, from command. Just confirming. 8th floor only, no reported apartment number, is that correct?
1: Floor.

0: 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Disregard. Fairfax and WC 402.
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0: Dispatch an engine company and a transport unit for a vehicle accident on Telegraph and Hayfield. Two vehicles involved. We are not involved. Looks like property damage, but it may need to be checked out. Also, 10 PD.
1: 10-4.
2: Side office where the command post is. Bravo's the parking lot. Charlie is where Rescue 406 is located. Charlie, inside Delta is the parking lot.
3: Command from Engine 411.
2: Engine 411.

a black minivan, a black sedan. We will not be remaining on scene. We will be continuing to the high rise fire in 11th area.

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1: Go ahead, I copy you loud and clear now.
0: First, with no number 13 floor. Panelist, the alarms are not sounding. I got truck 411, rescue 406, and myself are going up to investigate. Getting reports of some sort of smoke through apartment 801.
1: I copy your panel report. You're going up, reported apartment 801. From first view, it appears to be that's going to be the alpha stairwell. Could potentially be your closest. Please confirm that. Also, have the rescue clear 6, have the truck clear 7, and then let me know your findings as soon as you get to 8. All of the units on the assignment, just stand by your apparatus.
2: And it's still 5 on the same third view. We have the water and the connection on site, Charlie.
1: Commands okay, the 205 secondary water and FDCs.
3: That's your report, we'll see if that's through while we're standing by the ramp.
4: 207-1342, Rich.
5: 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We're on the 8th floor. Flight haze, odor of food. 406 is clear, 407 is clear.
1: 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Light haze, odor of food, you've cleared 6 and 7. Confirm there were no conditions on 6 or 7.
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0: They put me out on an accident. I'm going to be on Telegraph Road at the Hayfield Center. I got a three-vehicle accident blocking. I have all of northbound Telegraph Road shut down at this time. There is going to be no injuries. I'll be remaining to help control traffic.
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0: 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Truck 411, medic 411, on channel 4 Bravo, box 41100, EMS level 2, 6750, Richmond Highway, Lowe's, Cross Street, South 8 Drive.

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Richmond Highway, Cross Street, Richmond Highway. Tower 424, Medic 424. On channel 4 Bravo, Box 42400, Overdose 8624. Richmond Highway, Cross Street, Richmond Highway.

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Summerwood Drive, Cross Street, Summerwoodport.

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On channel 4 Bravo, Mox 4409, EMS level 1, 4250, Fairfax Corner Avenue, P.F. King, Cross Street, Grand Commons Avenue. Engine 440, Medic 421. On channel 4 Bravo, Mox 4409, EMS level 1, 4250, Fairfax Corner Avenue, P.F. King, Cross Street, Grand Commons Avenue.

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Rescue 404, engine 413, ambulance 413, paramedic engine 106, ambulance 106, on channel 4 Charlie, box 41350, crash with injury, Interstate 66 eastbound pre-Dulles Access Road, cross street, Route 7 eastbound ramp to Interstate 66 eastbound. Rescue 404, engine 413, ambulance 413, paramedic engine 106, ambulance 106, on channel 4 Charlie, box 41350. Crash with injury, Interstate 66 eastbound pre-Dulles Access Road, cross street, Route 7 eastbound ramp to Interstate 66 eastbound.

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1: 10-4, you're responding for a crash eastbound 66 prior to the Dulles Access Road. Units en route, what 3 words? Nasal, hangs, amuse, 1908.

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Leesburg Pike, Marriott, Cross Street, Mervis Way. Engine 413, ambulance 413. On channel 4 Bravo, box 41309, EMS level 2, 8028. Leesburg Pike, Marriott, Cross Street, Mervis Way. Ambulance 423, engine 427. On channel 4 Bravo, box 41407, EMS level 3, Cross Street, Thames Street at Victoria Road. Ambulance 423, engine 427. On channel 4 Bravo, box 41407, EMS level 3, Cross Street, Thames Street at Victoria Road.

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On channel 4 Bravo, box 4307, Mississippi, 9205 Bailey Lane, Cross Street, Stonehurst Drive. 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

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Engine 414, Medic 414. On channel 4 Bravo, Box 43204, EMS Level 1, 6054, Burt Commons Road, Shell Cross Street, Burt Commons Road.

0: 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Investigation, Cross Street, Roberts Road at Commonwealth Boulevard. Tom Engine 403. 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